0: God is there in the heaven and he looks after you. And that's what they say. I'm telling you from the sound of the United States of America that God and Christ are in your body and they're living through you.
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0: Oh, won't you pray for us? I think we're there. Oh no, maybe not, doesn't matter, keep on. Well, you know, these songs get kind of long, especially when they call me on the telephone recently. Well, I've been thinking about things, but I forgot what I thought. So I think I just go on saying this. Oh baby, stand by me. Oh no, no. No woman, no cry. Oh no. La rubia estará.
1: 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También puedes seguirnos en YouTube, Radio Comunitaria La Leñera.

Thank you very much. Thank you. Oh, you make me feel good. Next, you know, you kind of like the new material that we're doing, and I thank you for giving us the time to try that out. Can I have a little bridge?

0: All right. Hey, man. Hey. Hey, Vince.
1: Sound.
0: Yeah, yeah. Yeah, yeah. Yeah, yeah. Come on.
2: Oh, hello, hello, hello.
0: Yeah.
2: Hello, hello.
1: John.
0: Yeah. Hey, hey.
1: Come on.
0: Hey. Hey, give the singer some, man. Yeah, yeah. Yeah, yeah. Yeah, yeah.
3: And now listen.
0: Hey, hey, hey, hey. Yeah.
1: Hey, Jim, maybe I'll take mine.
4: Oh, I'm okay.
3: Yeah.
0: How'd that feel? That feel
1: turn good? Out this mic.
0: Yeah, yeah, yeah. All right, all right. Hey, hey, wait, wait. Hey. Hey, can you... Yeah. Came here, you didn't think it was going to be easy, did you? Right? Hey, if anybody wants to go, just split, man. We're going to have some fun. Huh? Hey, listen, man. You know, I told you you can sit down and relax, because don't bust our ass if a machine don't work, because we're not machines, right? We're human beings, right? Hey, listen, we got a guy playing drums with us on this song. His name is Dallas Taylor. Give him a hand.
5: ¿Ya viste nuestro canal de YouTube? Encontranos como Radio Comunitaria La Leñera y mira todas nuestras producciones audiovisuales.